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0: The question is. 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
1: When a fork is in the road, what do you do?
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0: out of the valley, out of the storm, out of the grave. 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A breakthrough. I said he did it, a breakthrough.
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0: 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Sitting in for Hope Feaster, I'm Glenn Allgood. Let's get back to the music.
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G Praise 106.3, Orlando 93.3 in Sanford, 97.7 in Daytona Beach. I'm Glenn Allgood. It is 529, sitting in for Hope Feaster. Hope in the mornings. Let's check a look at your G traffic, see if we can't get you where you need to be this early in the morning. Let's start with the Beach Line westbound, where we're going to find a crash as you're approaching Innovation Way. The off-ramp is closed right now, and the alternate that you're going to have to use if you're going west line on the Beach Line is Colonial Drive. I-4 express lanes westbound and eastbound are both delay and incident-free right now. I-4 westbound and I-4 eastbound, no problems. All of the other toll roads are looking good at this time. Sunrail is currently running on schedule, and that's your G-Praise traffic. Your GCast for today, we're looking at a 60% chance of showers and thunderstorms before 3 o'clock this afternoon.

I can't really put it in the words, but that's just, something about me. I don't know everything, but I know this. I know that I cannot live without him. We want to tell you about him. He's our

Hope in the morning. Good morning. I'm Glenn Allgood, sitting in for Hope, 5:38 on this Wednesday morning. And I want to remind you that great marriages don't just happen. 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

0: She was just on American Idol just the other night. Tori Kelly with Never Alone with Kirk Franklin here on the G. Good Wednesday morning to you. It's your man's Glenn. All good. 547. Let's take a look at your traffic, your G traffic, see if we can't get you where you need to be this morning. I-4 eastbound is delay and incident free right now. I-4 express lanes eastbound, nothing happening. I-4 westbound, however, we're going to find a crash just past State Road 472 in Volusia County. The right shoulder is blocked because of that crash. I-4 express lanes westbound, they too are delay and incident free right now from the Longwood entrance to the Sand Lake Road exit. The Beach Line westbound, there is an accident as you're approaching Innovation Way. The off-ramp is closed. The alternate that you're going to have to use is Alafaya Trail. Sunrail, if you're catching the train, is currently running on time. That's your G Praise traffic. And your GCast for today calls for mostly cloudy skies. We are looking at a 60% chance of showers and thunderstorms probably before 3 o'clock this afternoon. So if you got to get some stuff done, try to get out there and get it done early this morning. Mostly sunny today, though, with the high getting up to around about 85. Right now it's 72 in Daytona Beach, 73 in Sanford, it's 72 in Deltona, and it is 73 here in Orlando. It's 548.
1: Let's see if anybody want to have church. Come on, clap your hands right there.

0: Cheap Praise 106.3 Orlando. Hope in the morning. I'm Glenn. All good. It's 6 o'clock straight up and down. Let's take a look at your G traffic and your GCAS for today. Let's start with Brevard County. We're going to find a crash in Titusville. Northbound US 1 as you're approaching Garden Street. All of the lanes are blocked. The alternate that you could use this morning is Indian River Avenue. On the Beach Line westbound, there's a crash as you're approaching Innovation Way. The off-ramp is closed. The alternate that you will have to use there is Alafaya Trail. All of the other toll roads are looking good this morning. The color is green. Green means go. I-4 eastbound, I-4 westbound, and both of the express lanes in both directions, east and westbound, are all looking good. SunRail, if you're catching the train, is running on time. That's your G traffic. And your GCAS for this Wellness Wednesday calls for a 60% chance of thunderstorms before 3 o'clock today. So if you got to do something, get out there and do it this morning. Mostly sunny today with the high near 85. Right now, it is 72 in Daytona Beach, 73 in Sanford, 72 in Deltona, and it's 73 here in Orlando.
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Every time I play that song right there, the song, the phone lights up. Ooh, Glenn, I like that song. That's why we play it. 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All right? It is 6:10. Let's take a look at your G-Praise. Good news for this Wednesday, May 13th. It is coming from Ecclesiastes, the 5th chapter, verse 19, and it says this. It says, to enjoy your work and accept your lot in life, this is indeed a gift from God. G-Praise.

0: 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I'm Glenn Allgood at 6:14. Let's take a look at your G traffic. Everything is green right now. I-4 eastbound, no problems. I-4 express lanes eastbound and westbound, they're both up to speed and nothing happening on I-4 westbound. If you get out there now, you can make some good time and get to work on time. SunRail, if you're catching a train, is currently running on schedule. The Lynx bus service is as well. And that, my friend, is your G traffic. All right, your G cast for today calls for a 60% chance of showers and thunderstorms before 3 o'clock today. But for the most part, it's going to be sunny. The high is going to get up to around about 85 degrees. Right now, it's 72 in Deltona, 73 in Sanford, it's 72 in Daytona Beach, and it is 73 degrees here in Orlando. It's 6:15.
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G Praise 106.3 Orlando, James Greer and Company, Do It Again. 6:23, I'm Glenn Allgood. How you doing? Sitting in for Hope Feaster on G Praise. It's Hope in the Mornings. You know what? I've got a great story from the Daily Bread devotional this morning. It's called Waiting for the Harvest. Waiting for the Harvest. It's from Galatians 6, 7 through 10. It goes like this. In 1962, Joanne and Ann made a trek by bus and foot into the rugged mountains of the Philippines to share the gospel with people who had never heard of Jesus. For 5 years, they translated scripture into those people's language. But the villagers weren't receptive. They did, however, help build a primitive landing strip so new supplies could be flown in. One day, a plane that they called Magic from Another World arrived. The pilot then flew a person who was deathly ill and she was pregnant to a faraway clinic. When the plane later returned with the recovered woman and her healthy baby, the people began asking about the God that Joanne and Ann had been talking about. Soon the village had a church full of believers in Christ. I said that to say this: all of us who share the gospel have times of discouragement when the people that we bring it to don't seem to hear us. The Apostle Paul knew that that could happen. So in this morning's scripture reading, he told the Galatians the importance of planting and harvesting the gospel. He recognized that a sower may grow tired, you may grow weary. So he challenged his listeners not to become weary in doing good. The first 5 years of Joanne and Ann's work was surely discouraging, but they kept sowing and eventually they reaped a harvest. So let's not give up this morning. Surely the message of salvation will reap eternal life. Amen. Amen. Come on, let's pray. Dear God, please help us to hang in there and keep sowing when a loved one seems disinterested in the gospel. This is our prayer. In Jesus' name we pray. Amen.

0: perfect soundtrack for your hectic day, your Jeep race. 106.3 Orlando, sitting here for Hope Feaster on Hope in the Mornings. It's your man's Glenn, all good. Tamala Man with Potter here on the Jeep. Come on, up and at 'em. Time to get up and get going. Let's take a look at your Jeep race traffic. See if we can't get you where you need to be safely and on time. We're going to leave early this morning, right?
1: Right.
0: On the 417 northbound, there's a crash just past State Road 434. The right lane is blocked there. I-4 express lanes westbound and eastbound, they are both delay and problem-free right now. I-4 westbound and I-4 eastbound, same thing. Nothing happening on either one of them. You will make good time if you get up and get out now. Sunrail is currently running on schedule, and that, in a nutshell, is your G-Praise traffic. Your G-Cast for today. We are looking at a 60% chance of showers and thunderstorms probably before 3 o'clock with a high near 85 degrees. The chance of those thunderstorms and showers is

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I'm Glenn. All good. It's Hope in the Mornings. And you know what? This week is Hurricane Preparedness Week. So, it's the perfect time to get your plan together. I said this before, don't wait to put your hurricane kit together until there's already a named storm that's headed our way and the stores are crowded and the shelves are empty and nothing is left on the shelves but one-ply toilet paper. 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So now is the time to prepare for the storm. 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

0: G-Praise 106.3 Orlando. That's a promise. Lisa knows Smith and the Browns right there. That was the number one song in the land. First time a quartet song has been number one, and that is so, so, so good. 6:44, I'm Glenn Allgood. How you doing? Sitting in for Hope Feaster for the next couple of weeks while she's out globetrotting. Do your thing, Hope. I got you. All right, let's check your G traffic. Let's start with I-4 eastbound, where we're going to find about 12 minutes of heavy traffic in between the Osceola Parkway in Kissimmee to just past State Road 535. That's the Popka Vineland Road. On I-4 eastbound, on I-4 westbound, heavy traffic congestion from Orange City in Volusia County to just past 1792 in Sanford. Right now, you're looking at an 18-minute tap of your brake, stop and go, brake-like situation. Sunrail, if you're catching a train, is currently running on time, and that is your G traffic. Your GCAS for today calls for mostly sunny skies with the high getting up to around about 85, but we do have a 60% chance of showers and thunderstorms before 3 o'clock today. Right now, it's 72 in Daytona Beach, 71 in Deltona, 73 in Sanford, and it is 73 here in Orlando.
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0: 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A rose.

0: 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Hope in the mornings. I'm Glenn Allgood at 6:54. Your Hope in the Morning headline. President Trump is going to begin a multi-day state visit to China today that carries global consequences. Trade, Taiwan, and the war in Iran are all top items on the agenda when he meets with Chinese leader Xi Jinping today. And that's your Hope in the Morning headline at 6:55.
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0: 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Bishop William Murphy with Double here on the G. I'm Glenn, all good. Of course, sitting in for Hope. Hope in the mornings, every morning, 5 a.m. to 10 a.m. on the G. All right, let's take a look at your G-Praise traffic. Let's start this time in Sumter County. We're going to find a crash in the Villages, northbound U.S. 301 between Main Street and Morse Boulevard. All of the lanes are blocked. Going to have to use Page Place instead. Turnpike northbound, a 10-minute slowdown right at 192 in Kissimmee. I-95 southbound, there is a wreck as you're approaching LPGA Boulevard. The off-ramp is closed. The alternate is State Road 40. I-4 express lanes westbound and eastbound right now are both delay and incident-free. I-4 westbound, however, you're going to find 18 minutes of heavy traffic coming from Volusia County into Seminole County from Orange City to just past U.S. 1792 in Sanford. It's going to take you about 18 minutes right now. Also on I-4 westbound from County Road 46A to just past the Lake Mary Boulevard exit, you're looking at an 11-minute tap of your brakes before you can get up to speed. I-4 eastbound, there's a crash as you're approaching Lee Road and traffic has slowed down considerably. Also on I-4 eastbound, expect heavy traffic congestion in between the Osceola Parkway all the way to Apopka Vineland Road and between Cayley Avenue and Colonial Drive. You're looking at an 8-minute slowdown on I-4 eastbound. Sunrail, if you're catching the train, is currently running on time. That's your G-Praise traffic. Your G-Cast for today calls for mostly sunny skies, but we got a 60% chance of showers and thunderstorms before 3 o'clock today. Mostly sunny with the high getting up to around about 85. Right now it is 72 in Daytona Beach, 72 in Sanford, and it's 73 right here in Orlando.
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Hope in the Morning, sitting in for Hope Feaster. I'm Glenn Allgood. How you doing? It's Wednesday, May 13th. Good morning to you. 7:08 is the time now. And it's time now for your G-Praise community events calendar. 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All right, here's what's happening. It's the Mind the Matter Mental Health Forum. 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

Chief Rays, 106.3 Orlando, 97.7 in Daytona Beach, where they're listening to us loud and clear on the campus of Bethune-Cookman University. Hail Wildcats. Good morning, Wildcats. It's 7:14. I'm Glenn Allgood. Let's take a look, see at your Jeep Rays traffic, see if we can't get you on down the road and to work safely and on time. Let's start with I-4 eastbound, where we're going to find a crash as you're approaching Lee Road. The right shoulder is blocked. Traffic has slowed down considerably because of that crash. Keep your eyes peeled. Just be vigilant. A lot of grace and just go safely. All right. There's heavy traffic in between the 429 and 417 into Celebration. You're looking at an 8-minute slowdown. That's on I-4 eastbound. Between the Osceola Parkway and Apopka Vineland Road, you're looking at 12 minutes. From Cayley Avenue to Colonial Drive, it's an 8-minute slowdown on I-4 eastbound. I-4 westbound, it's another story. Just past Orange City to 1792 in Sanford, it's 18 minutes. County Road 46A to Lake Mary Boulevard on I-4 westbound, you're looking at an 11-minute slowdown before you can get up to speed. On I-95 southbound, there is a crash as you're approaching LPGA Boulevard. That off-ramp is closed, and so you're going to need to use the State Road 40 and Orman off-ramp instead. Turnpike northbound, 10-minute slowdown right at 192 in Kissimmee. And Sunrail, if you're catching a train, is currently running on time. That's your G traffic. Another round of scattered showers and storms is expected across Central Florida today, with the greatest storm coverage developing between I-4 and the coasts. Today is a stalled cold front that is lingering across our region, combined with deep tropical moisture, is going to keep rain chances elevated throughout the day today. Storms are expected to develop during the afternoon before gradually pushing east, southeast towards the coast and offshore later tonight. Tonight, a 30% chance of showers and thunderstorms, mainly before 9 p.m. Partly cloudy tonight with a low of around about 70. Right now in Daytona Beach, it's 72. 71 in Deltona, 72 in Sanford, and it is 73 degrees here in Orlando. It's always better when we worship together. Tell a friend why you listen to G-Praise. It might just change their life. G-Praise.

Just the right song at just the right time. Your G-Praise 106.3 Orlando. Jonathan McReynolds right there with Steel. 7:25. Good morning. I'm Glenn Allgood. I've got a G-Praise mom moment just for you, mamas. May is Military Appreciation Month. It's a time to honor and express gratitude to the brave men and women who serve in the armed forces. It's an excellent opportunity to involve your family in activities that show support for our troops and teach kids the value of gratitude and kindness towards those who protect our freedoms. One meaningful way to engage your family is by creating cards or letters for our troops. I remember I had an Uncle Ted who was a Marine, and my mom used to have, my mama and my daddy, we used to give them care packages. We used to pack care packages and send them off. We used to put it on the Greyhound and send it to my Uncle Ted. It was so cool when she let us do it too. Encourage your children to express their appreciation and heartfelt messages of thanks. We did it for my brother too, because my brother was in the Navy and he was in Carolina. He was at Fort Bragg. Get your children involved in selecting items to send, such as snacks, toiletries. I used to feel so good when I sent my brother some stuff. Books, small games. It's an opportunity to teach your children a deep appreciation for the sacrifices made by our servicemen and women. May is Military Appreciation Month. Get your kids together, Mom, and put some care packages together. That's another mom moment right here on the G.

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Hey, good morning. Good Wednesday morning to you. I'm Glenn Allgood sitting in for Hope Feaster on Hope in the Mornings. Gotta have hope in the mornings. All right, let's take a look at your GE traffic. Let's start this time with the Turnpike northbound, where we're going to find 10 minutes of stop and go, tapping your brakes, brake light riding, traffic right at the 192 exit in Kissimmee. After that, slow down, you'll get back up to speed. That's the 192 exit, Turnpike northbound on in Kissimmee. I-95 southbound, there's a crash as you're approaching LPGA Boulevard. The off-ramp left lanes are blocked. I-4 westbound, a couple of hot spots. One of them is just past Orange City to just past 1792 in Sanford. You're looking at 18 minutes of riding your brakes. From County Road 46A, that's the H.E. Thomas Parkway in Sanford, to just past Lake Mary Boulevard in Seminole County. You're looking at an 11-minute slowdown on I-4 westbound if you're headed that way. From Parr Street to Colonial Drive on I-4 westbound, it's a 5-minute slowdown. I-4 eastbound, there is a wreck as you're approaching Lee Road that has slowed traffic considerably. Also on I-4 eastbound, 8 minutes in between the 429 and the 417. 12 minutes from the Osceola Parkway in Kissimmee to State Road 535. And an 8-minute slowdown in between Cayley Avenue and downtown Orlando to Colonial Drive. 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

We are G-Praise 106.3 Orlando, where the music ministers all day, every day. Make no mistake. I'm Glenn Allgood. It's 7:45. Let's take a look at your G-Praise traffic. Let's start this time with I-4 eastbound. A couple of three hot spots on I-4 eastbound. One of them is in between the 429 and the 417 going into Celebration. Right now on I-4 eastbound, it's looking like 8 minutes of slow roll right there. Osceola Parkway to Popka Vineland Road, 12 minutes. And from Cayley Avenue to Colonial, downtown Orlando on I-4 eastbound, it's going to take you 8 minutes right now. There's also a crash on I-4 eastbound that has slowed traffic way down as you're approaching Lee Road. That traffic is, that crash has been moved over to the right shoulder. I-4 westbound, heavy traffic in between Orange City to 1792 and Sanford. It's at 18 minutes. 11 minutes between County Road 46A to the Lake Mary Boulevard exit on I-4 westbound. And from the Park Street on-ramp to Colonial Drive, you're looking at a five-minute slowdown. I-95 southbound, there's a crash as you're approaching LPGA Boulevard, and the off-ramp left lane are blocked. I-75 northbound, heavy congestion right at State Road 326 in Zuber. Turnpike northbound, a 10-minute slowdown at 192 in Kissimmee. Westbound on the East-West Expressway right now, it's a 17-minute stop-and-go situation in between the 417 to the I-4 interchange. 417 northbound, there is a crash right at 434. 417 southbound, heavy traffic in between 434 and Red Bug Lake Road in Seminole County. Sunrail, if you're catching a train, is running on time. That is your G-Praise traffic. Your G-Cast for today. A stalled cold front is lingering across our region here in Central Florida, combined with deep tropical moisture. It's going to keep our rain chances elevated throughout the day today. Storms are expected to develop toward the during the afternoon before gradually pushing east, southeast towards the coast and offshore later tonight. We're looking at a 60% chance of showers and thunderstorms before 3 p.m. Mostly sunny today with the high getting up to around about 85. Right now it's 72 in Daytona, 73 in Deltona, 72 in Sanford, and it's 74 here in Orlando. Bye.

0: she prays.
1: You won't put your hands on it. All right. I'm gonna try it like this.

G-Praise 106.3 Orlando Hope in the Mornings. I'm Glenn Allgood sitting in for Hope Feaster. Time now for a Hope in the Morning headline. Walt Disney is rolling out new attractions at Disney Springs, which used to be downtown Disney this summer. The new attractions are going to include the Level 99 Mini Game Arcade, Gideon's Bakehouse, which is a food concept, and the Advent Health Waterside Stage dance parties. Disney said that the new features will offer a vibrant mix of entertainment and culinary delights. Disney leaders have said that this year is about refreshing existing attractions and adding new story-driven experiences rather than introducing a major new land or ride system. And that is one of your morning headlines here on Hope in the Mornings.

It's your man's Glenn Allgood. Get up. Let's go. Time now for your G-Praise traffic. Let's take a look and see what's happening and get you to work on time. Let's start with I-4 eastbound, where we're going to find 8 minutes of heavy traffic in between the 429 to the 417, a 12-minute slowdown from Osceola Parkway to Apopka Vineland Road on I-4 eastbound, and 8 minutes in between Cayley Avenue to Colonial Drive in downtown Orlando. I-4 westbound, heavy congestion in between Orange City and Volusia County to DeBary-Deltona. You're looking at an 11-minute slowdown there. From County Road 46A, which is the H.E. Thomas Parkway in Sanford, to Lake Mary Boulevard on I-4 westbound right now, it's going to cost you 11 minutes. From the Park Street on-ramp to Colonial Drive, you're looking at 5 minutes on I-4 westbound. I-95 southbound, there's a crash as you're approaching LPGA Boulevard, and there is a slight backup. Turnpike northbound, 10-minute slowdown right at 192 in Kissimmee. On the 408 westbound, in between the 417 and I-4, you're looking at 17 minutes before you can get up to speed. 417 northbound, there is a wreck right at State Road 434, and considerably it has slowed traffic down. 417 southbound, 5 minutes in between the 434 and Red Bug Lake Road. In Orange County, there's a crash in Azalea Park, northbound Goldenrod Road, as you're approaching Turn Drive. The right lane is blocked. You are going to need to use Reddit Road instead. Sunrail, if you're catching a train, is running on time. That's your G-Praise traffic. Your GCAS, another round of scattered showers and thunderstorms is expected across Central Florida today, with the greatest storm coverage developing between I-4 and the East Coast. A 60% chance of showers and thunderstorms before 3 o'clock today. Mostly sunny, with the high getting up to around about 85. Tonight, a 30% chance of showers and thunderstorms, mainly before 9 o'clock. Partly cloudy tonight, with the low getting down to around about 70. For your Thursday, mostly sunny tomorrow, with the high near 86. Right now, it is 73 on the campus of Rollins College in Winter Park. It's 73 in Claremont, 74 in Goldsboro, and it's 74 degrees in Richmond Heights here in Orlando.

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Richie Praise 106.3 Orlando. James Fortune in the room. D-Lo David out in the third, producing that track right there. Man, that track is sick right there. It's really, really good. 8:09, I'm Glenn Allgood. How you doing this morning? Sitting in for Hope Feaster on Hope in the Mornings here on your G. It's Wednesday, May 13th. Time now for your G Praise. Good news for today. It's coming from Ecclesiastes, the 5th chapter, verse 19, and it says, to enjoy your work and accept your lot in life, this is indeed a gift from God.

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Good morning to you. I'm Glenn Allgood. Let's take a look at your G-Traffic, see if we can't get you moving this morning. In Orange County, there's a crash in Azalea Park on northbound Goldenrod Road as you're approaching Turn Drive. That right lane is blocked, so you're going to have to use Reddit Road instead. State Road 417 southbound, there's heavy traffic congestion from the 434 to Redbug Lake Road right now. You're looking at a 5-minute slow crawl through that area. 417 northbound, there is an accident there at State Road 434, and the right lane is blocked. Westbound on the East-West Expressway, prepare yourself for 17 minutes of heavy traffic from the 417 to I-4. Northbound on the Turnpike, a 10-minute slowdown right at 192 in Kissimmee. I-95 southbound, there is a crash as you're approaching LPGA. The off-ramp left lanes are blocked right there. I-4 westbound, 11-minute slowdown in between Orange City to the DeBerry-Deltona exit. 11 minutes from County Road 46A to just past the Lake Mary Boulevard exit on I-4 westbound. And a 5-minute slowdown in between the Park Street on-ramp to the Colonial Drive exit in downtown Orlando. That's I-4 westbound. If you're headed out on I-4 eastbound, prepare yourself for 8 minutes of heavy traffic in between State Road 429 and State Road 417 going into Celebration in Osceola County. And from the Osceola Parkway to State Road 535 on I-4 eastbound, you're looking at 12 minutes right now. And from Cayley to Colonial, it's an 8-minute stop-and-go situation on I-4 eastbound. Sunrail, if you're catching a train, is running on schedule. The Lynx bus service is as well. And that is your G-Praise traffic. Your G-Cast for this hump day. It's a Wellness Wednesday. We're going to talk about that, too. It is Wellness Wednesday. Your G-Cast for today, a 60% chance of showers and thunderstorms probably before 3 o'clock. I just poked my head outside. It's really gray outside. Looked like rain is a-coming. But it's going to be mostly sunny with a high near 85. Tonight, a 30% chance of showers and thunderstorms, mainly before 9 o'clock tonight. Partly cloudy tonight with the low getting down to around about 70. For your Thursday tomorrow, mostly sunny tomorrow with the high near 86. It's going to be nice tomorrow. Right now, it's 73 in Daytona Beach, 74 in Deltona, 74 in Sanford, and it's 75 here in Orlando.

Chief Race 106.3 Orlando, one of my favorite worshipers outside of my daughter, Isabel Davis, with Bless You, Oh Lord. It's 8:24. Good morning to you. It's your friend Glenn here, sitting in for Hope Feaster and Hope in the Mornings here on the G. It's Wednesday, so it's Wellness Wednesday. Our Wellness Wednesday segment this morning, this is pretty good. One with trees. Trees are our friends. Anybody remember the movie where the trees came to life? And they were. It was a war and stuff. One of the Hobbit movies. I forgot which one it was. But man, sometimes I pass by trees and I think, man, that tree has seen a lot of stuff. Last year, my wife and I went to Savannah. And Savannah is called the City of Trees for a very good reason. Every 10 feet or so, there are huge, I'm not exaggerating, huge oak trees lining the streets of Savannah. So there's trees everywhere you go. Everywhere you go in Savannah. Now, they can be kind of intimidating at first, but me being an outdoorsy kind of person, I warmed up to them. I love trees. I love trees. And today's Wellness Wednesday segment talks about how trees can calm you down. Trees are good for you. Say it with me. Trees are good for me. A walk down a tree-lined street may do more for your health than simply improving your mood. People living in neighborhoods with more tree cover tended to show lower levels of chronic stress. Greener neighborhoods, neighborhoods with more trees were linked to higher levels of physical activity, which may help lower stress even further. Researchers said that trees may reduce stress both directly by creating calmer environments and indirectly by encouraging people to spend more time outdoors. These findings add to growing evidence that access to green spaces can play an important role in overall health and well-being. So, what are you saying, Glenn? All good? Get out to the parks among some trees. Listen to the leaves as they talk to you. I like to sit under the trees and just hear the wind blow through the leaves. And God is just speaking to you through the leaves and the trees. It's so peaceful. It's so good. It's so powerful. So get out today. Take a walk through the park. Today's Wellness Wednesday. Get out where there's some trees and enjoy some green space today. Amen. Amen. That's your Wellness Wednesday tip here on Hope in the Morning on the G.

That's the charge for today. Live, breathe, and fight. You got to live, you got to breathe, you got to fight. 8:30, I'm Glenn Allgood, A-double-L-G-double-O-D. It is all good, get better, especially on hump day. Right. All right, I-4 eastbound, let's take a look at your G-Praise traffic. Let's start with I-4 eastbound. There's a crash as you're approaching 536. That's World Center Drive. The right shoulder is blocked. World Center Drive going into Disney Springs. There is a wreck right there. Considerable traffic slowed down there at World Center Drive. Continuing on I-4 eastbound. There we go. Congestion, 8 minutes of heavy congestion in between the 429 and the 417 going into Celebration. 12 minutes of heavy traffic right in between the Osceola Parkway and State Road 535. And an 8 minute slowdown from Cayley Avenue to Colonial Drive, downtown Orlando, on I-4 eastbound. If you're traveling that way, if you're traveling on I-4 westbound, prepare yourself for 11 minutes of heavy traffic in between Orange City to the DeBerry Deltona exit. 11 minutes in between County Road 46A to the Lake Mary Boulevard exit in Seminole County. From Parr Street to Colonial Drive in downtown Orlando on I-4 westbound, you're looking at a 5 minute pump of your brakes. I-95 southbound, there's a crash as you're approaching LPGA Boulevard and traffic has slowed down. Turnpike northbound, 10 minute slowdown right at 192 in Kissimmee. It's the usual on the

that should give way to mostly sunny skies. We're looking at a 60% chance of showers and thunderstorms before 3 p.m. After 3 p.m., we're looking at mostly sunny skies with the high getting up to around about 85. Tonight, a 30% chance of showers and thunderstorms, mainly before 9 o'clock tonight. Partly cloudy tonight. The low get down to around about 70. Tomorrow, for your wake-up weather, we'll wake up to 70-degree temperatures. It's going to warm up nicely and feel spring-like tomorrow with a high of only 86. Right now, it's 73 in Daytona Beach. It's 75 at Buenaventura Lakes in Kissimmee. It's 76 in Goldsboro, and it is 75 degrees in Rosemont here in Orlando. Here's Israel Houghton and New Breed featuring my big sister Yolanda Adams. How awesome is our God?

0: King, so refreshing, such a blessing. There's no place I'd rather be than in the presence of the King. Come on, everybody, sing it together. Oh, how good.
1: Oh, how good.

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Your Jeep Race, 106.3 Orlando. EJ Fields with some new music there. Your mercy endureth forever. It's 8:45. I'm Glenn Allgood. Hope in the mornings. Let's take a look at your G traffic and see if we can't get you where you need to be at this time. 417 southbound, let's start right there. We're going to find a crash at State Road 434 and the 417. Traffic is backed up to Lake Mary Boulevard. The right lane is blocked. You're looking at a 40-minute delay right now. The alternate that you could use to get around it is 1792. The 408 westbound, you're looking at 17 minutes in between the 417 to the I-4 interchange. That's the 408 westbound. Turnpike northbound, a 10-minute slowdown right at 192. After that 10-minute slowdown, you'll get back up to speed on the northbound turnpike. I-4 express lanes, both east and westbound, are delay and incident-free right now. I-4 westbound, heavy congestion, 11 minutes of heavy traffic congestion in between Orange City to the DeBerry-Deltona exit, and 11 minutes between County Road 46A to just past the Lake Mary Boulevard exit, and a 5-minute tap of your brakes from Parr Street in Winter Park to Colonial Drive in downtown Orlando. That's on I-4 westbound. I-4 eastbound, there's a crash as you're approaching 536. The right shoulder is blocked. Also, heavy congestion in between the 429 and the 417. Osceola Parkway to 535 and the East-West Expressway to Colonial Drive on I-4 eastbound. If you're catching the train, SunRail is currently running on time. You need to be at the platform when you're supposed to be. That's your G traffic. Your G-Cast for today, we're looking at a high of 85. Although it's cloudy right now, today's going to be mostly sunny. Those clouds should burn away by around about 3 o'clock today. A 60% chance of rain this morning. Tonight, though, those rain chances go down to 30% chance of showers and thunderstorms, mainly before 9 p.m. Partly cloudy tonight, with the low getting down to around about 70. Tomorrow, for your Thursday, we're looking at mostly sunny skies with a high near 86. Right now at 8:48, it's 73 in Daytona Beach. It's 76 in Deltona, 76 in Sanford, and it's 75 here in Orlando.

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0: 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I'm Glenn Allgood. Let's take a look at your G traffic. 417 southbound, there is a serious crash at State Road 434. Traffic is backed up from that crash to Lake Mary Boulevard. You're looking at a 50-minute delay now. The alternate that you could use is 1792. If you got to get out and about and you need to use the 417, you may need to leave a little bit earlier, all right? 408 westbound, 17 minutes in between the 417 to I-4, and then you'll get up to speed. Turnpike southbound, right at Consulate Drive, there's a 5-minute slowdown. Turnpike northbound, right at 192 in Kissimmee, there's a 10-minute slowdown. After both of those slowdowns on the turnpike, you'll get back up to speed as well. I-4 westbound, 11 minutes in between Orange City to just past the DeBerry-Deltona exit. 11 minutes from County Road 46A to the Lake Mary Boulevard exit on I-4 westbound. Also on I-4 westbound, you're going to experience a 3-minute slowdown from Princeton Street to Colonial Drive. I-4 eastbound, if you're headed that-a-way, prepare yourself for an 8-minute slowdown from the 429 to the 417. 12 minutes from the Osceola Parkway to State Road 535, which is Apopka Vineland Road. A 5-minute slowdown from the East-West Expressway to Colonial Drive. That's downtown Orlando. And in between Parr Street to Maitland Boulevard, the 414, you're looking at 10 minutes of heavy, heavy traffic. Sunrail is currently running on schedule. That's your G-Praise traffic. Your G-Cast for today calls for mostly sunny skies, but right now it's cloudy. The clouds are going to burn off. We're going to have a high today of around about 86. Right now, it is 74 in Daytona Beach, 76 in Deltona, 76 in Sanford, and it's 76 here in Orlando. It's 9 o'clock.
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0: Jeep Rays 106.3 Orlando, Ricky Dillard on the G. It's 9:12. I'm Glenn. All good. And it's Wednesday, May 13th. Time now for your Jeep Rays. Good news for today. Actually, it's our daily bread. Galatians 6, chapter 6, verse 7 through 10. Let us not become weary in doing good, for at the proper time we will reap a harvest if we do not give up, if we do not faint. I like that. Let us not become weary in well-doing. Sometimes the King James Version is real, hits real hard, doesn't it? So I like King James. You got to go back and forth. Waiting for the harvest. That's the title of our daily bread for this morning. This is a great daily bread. Waiting for the harvest. This morning's daily bread is written by Dave Brannon. Minister Dave writes as follows. Waiting for the harvest. In 1962, Joanne Shetler and Ann Fetzer made an arduous trek by bus and foot into the rugged mountains of the Philippines to share the gospel with people who had never heard of Jesus. For 5 years, they translated scripture into the people's language, but the villagers weren't receptive. They did, however, help them build a primitive landing strip so new supplies could be flown in. One day, a plane that they had nicknamed Magic from Another World arrived. The pilot then flew a deathly ill pregnant village woman to a faraway clinic. When the plane later returned with the recovered woman and her healthy newborn baby, the people began asking about this God that they had been told about. See there? Soon, the village had a church full of believers in Christ. All of us who share the story of Jesus, all of us who share the gospel, have at times been discouraged when our listeners didn't seem to hear or care. The Apostle Paul knew that that could happen. So, after explaining to the Galatians the importance of planting and harvesting the gospel, he recognized that a sower may grow tired. So, he challenged his listeners not to become weary in well-doing, weary in doing good. The first 5 years of Joanne and Ann's work was surely discouraging, but they kept sowing, and eventually they reaped a harvest. Let's not give up today. Surely the message of salvation will reap an eternal life. Amen. Amen. Wait, wait, wait, I say, on the Lord, waiting for the harvest. Come on, let's pray. Dear God, please help us to hang in there and keep sowing when a loved one seems disinterested in the gospel. This is our prayer. Strengthen us in Jesus' name. Amen.
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Shouts going out to Rhonda Robinson. Hey, Rhonda. 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

0: Yeah, you got that favor. You got that favor. Especially on hump day, right?
1: Right.
0: 931, I'm Glenn Allgood, sitting in for Hope Feaster. Let's take a look at your G traffic. Let's start this time with the 408 westbound on the 408. Heavy congestion in between Crystal Lake Drive to I-4 right now, sitting at a 5-minute stop-and-go situation. Northbound on the turnpike, you're looking at 10 minutes of heavy traffic right here at the 192 exit in Kissimmee. They told me that they were going to fix it. FDOT, the Florida Department of Transportation, knows that at 192 and at Osceola Parkway, they need some help. I-4 westbound, 11 minutes in between County Road 46A to Lake Mary Boulevard. There is heavy traffic. Princeton Street to Colonial Drive, 3 minutes on I-4 westbound. After that, you'll get up to speed. I-4 eastbound, a couple of hot spots. One of them is in between the 429 to State Road 417 going into Celebration. You're looking at an 8-minute tap of your brakes from the Osceola Parkway in Kissimmee to State Road 535, it's 12 minutes. And from the 408 to Colonial Drive in downtown Orlando, it's a 5-minute

After that, with the high near 85. Tonight, a 30% chance of showers and thunderstorms, probably before 9 o'clock. Partly cloudy tonight, with the low getting down to around about 70. Thursday, mostly sunny tomorrow, with the high near 86. It's 75 right now on the campus of BCU in Daytona Beach. Shouts going out to Dr. Road. Hey, Dr. Road. It's 76 in Claremont, 77 in Oviedo, and it is 76 degrees in Zellwood. It's 9:33. Here's Uncle Reese featuring Jordan Armstrong.

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2: 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We do want to say happy birthday to you from us and Congo River Golf. 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It's our way of saying thank you for listening to G-Praise. All right, it is Wednesday, May 13th.

on this May 13th. Happy birthday, Charles. Chuck. Do they call you Chuck? Pauline Smith's birthday is today. Hey, Pauline. P. Stephane Gilliam celebrating his birthday today. James Hunt is celebrating as well. Go, James. It's your birthday. Go, James. You all are celebrating with celebrities like Steve Land Morris, better known as Stevie Wonder, singer, songwriter, musician. What is your favorite Stevie Wonder song? For Keila Richardson, it was not Living for the City. She did not know that song. That still baffles me. Comedian Franklin Ajay's birthday is today. Happy birthday, Franklin Ajay. Veteran Dennis Rodman, NBA veteran Dennis Rodman. Din-din! He won a championship with the Pistons, and then he won a championship with the Bulls. Darius Rucker from Hootie and the Blowfish.

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He's good too in the booth behind the mic. Also on this day, we remember heavyweight boxing champion.

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Hey, how you doing? Good morning to you. It's your man's Glenn Allgood sitting in for Hope Feaster on Hope in the Mornings as she is out globetrotting and gallivanting across the world. Take your time, Hope. Have a great vacation. All right, it's 9:52. Let's take a look at your G Praise traffic. Let's start with I-4 eastbound, 8 minutes of heavy traffic from the 429 to the 417 going into Celebration. You're looking at 12 minutes from the Osceola Parkway to Apopka Vineland Road on I-4 eastbound and from the East-West Expressway to Colonial Drive on I-4 eastbound. It's about a 5 minute tap of your brakes right now. I-4 express lanes eastbound are delay and incident free from the Kirkman University.

So entrance to the Longwood exit, I-4 Express lanes westbound, they too are delay and incident free from the Longwood entrance to the Sand Lake Road exit. I-4 westbound, however, you're going to find an 11-minute slowdown right past County Road 46A. That's the H.E. Thomas Parkway to just past Lake Mary Boulevard. You're looking at an 8-minute slowdown before you can get up to speed. All of the other toll roads, the Turnpike, the 408, the 417, the 429, they are all looking good right now. SunRail is currently running on schedule. That's your G-Praise traffic. Your G-Cast for the rest of the day calls for mostly sunny skies. Although it was cloudy outside, those clouds should burn off. And we're going to have mostly sunny skies today with the high getting up to around about 85. 60% chance of showers and thunderstorms before 3 o'clock today. We've got another round of scattered showers and storms going across Central Florida today. But again, mostly sunny with a high near 85. Tonight, a 30% chance of showers and thunderstorms before 9. Partly cloudy tonight with the low getting down to around about 70. Tomorrow for your Thursday, it's going to be mostly sunny with the high near 86. It's going to be a nice day tomorrow. Right now, it's 75 degrees in Daytona Beach, 78 in Deltona, 77 in Sanford, and it is 76 here in Orlando. Say it with me, good, better, best, never let it rest until your good is better and your better is best. I'm Glenn Allgood. I will see you in the morning. Stay tuned. Tyler is here to take you through the middays with more great gospel music here on your G-Praise 106.3 Orlando.

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0: Central Florida's gospel music station. Our GCast for today, we have a 60% chance for those showers and thunderstorms, a lot like yesterday. High of 85 degrees, low tonight of 70, and then we start to clear things out a bit in the rain category. Tomorrow, mostly sunny, a high of 88 degrees.
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0: I used to have a curse on my life, but now I got grace on my life. 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
1: 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I'm Tyler. We're so grateful to be in this community. Songs of encouragement. Here's Jason Nelson on G Praise. Yeah.

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If you're feeling discouraged today, maybe already deflated, and it's not even lunchtime yet, let's give it to the Lord. He can turn it around.

Central Florida's gospel music station, RGCast. Another day where we're looking at a 60% chance for those showers and thunderstorms, mostly this afternoon. A high of 85 degrees, 70 as a low tonight. The rain starts to clear out for us tomorrow. Sunshine throughout the day. A high of 88 degrees.

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0: Central Florida's gospel music station. I'm Tyler. In our GCAS, we have a high in the mid-80s once again. A very good chance for showers and thunderstorms. Most of that's going to be in our afternoon hours.
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I'm Tyler, and our G Good News, Ecclesiastes 5:19, to enjoy your work and accept your lot in life. 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

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Today, we got a very good chance for those showers and thunderstorms, mid-80s, and once again, like yesterday, a lot of that rain can creep into our evening hours tonight, so be careful later this afternoon on the roads. It's Anthony Brown and Group Therapy Now, this week on G Praise.

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Thankfully, not as intense or severe as we dealt with yesterday.

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0: 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Our GCast for today, we have about a 50% chance for showers and thunderstorms, high of 85 degrees, a low tonight of 68.
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Central Florida's gospel music station. I'm Tyler, and if you have a graduate this year, a high school graduate, I know the countdown is on. We're getting close to the end of the school year, the end of all the things. We're thinking about you. I went through this last year with my daughter, Emma Grace, and there was just such a fast-forward momentum as we got towards the end of the school year, and then so many emotions that I felt during and after. And so I'm thinking about you, praying that it is just a sweet season for your family.

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Sunshine for now, but we do have a 50% chance for showers and thunderstorms later this afternoon. High of 85 degrees.

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We got a high of 85 degrees, 60% chance for showers and thunderstorms.

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Crazy storms moved through Central Florida yesterday around lunchtime. In Seminole County, trees still knocked over and branches in the street. It is still a mess, and crews have been cleaning things up. Thankfully, not looking at anything severe like that now, but we could be

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Central Florida's gospel music station. Our GCast today, we have a 60% chance for showers and thunderstorms. We're looking at a high of 85 degrees. More rain is expected tonight, and then tomorrow, things kind of turn around for us. Chance for rain goes down. Sunshine

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They protect our community and sometimes don't get a lot of appreciation. Happy National Police Officer Week. We're praying for you.

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Today, we're looking at about a 60% chance for those showers and thunderstorms, high of 88.

Central Florida's gospel music station. I'm Tyler, and this has always been one of my favorite songs, William Murphy. It's working. Let's believe that. Claim it today. 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

0: Jason. 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

Central Florida's gospel music station, our GCast for today. We've got a 60% chance for rain moving through Central Florida this afternoon into our evening hours. High of 85 degrees. Tomorrow things start to clear out. We're looking at high of 88 with a lot of sun.

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Good afternoon. How are you? I'm B-Box, and welcome to another afternoon of praise and inspiring gospel music here on your G. 106.3 Orlando, 98.3 Sanford, and 97.7 Daytona Beach, and 101.9 HD3 all over Central Florida. Hey, thanks for the ride home, okay? You ready to go? Let's get out of here. 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

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How you doing? I'm B-Boxes 313. Hey, if you're not doing nothing on the 25th, 11 a.m. until 5 p.m., you can join Oviedo Memorial Post 243 in partnership with the City of Oviedo. They've got a special Memorial Day event, including things like 11 a.m. Remembrance Ceremony at Oviedo Cemetery. And at 7 p.m., Taps Tribute at the Center Lake Park. And they have a guest speaker, Sheriff Denise Lima. She's going to be on hand. It's a free event, so go on over to Oviedo and participate in the Memorial Day Remembrance Ceremony and Taps in Oviedo. That's going to be fantastic. Thank you to all of our heroes. And blessings to all those family members that have lost someone during that period of time. It was a rough time during their days. Hey, let's take a look at your G traffic and see if we can't get you down the road. Osceola Parkway at State Road 535. That's a 12-minute delay for you, slowing you down a little bit. And on the westbound side of I-4, State Road 528 over to State Road 535. That's going to give you about 13 minutes of riding. We do have a crash to tell you about northbound Orange Blossom Trail at Wakula Way. The left turn lane there is blocked. The alternate that you can use is Rio Grande Avenue to get around that crash. SunRail, of course, is currently still running on schedule. That's a quick look at our G traffic. G-Cast, what's going on with that? Well, this afternoon, we still got a 50% chance of showers and thunderstorms under partly sunny skies. Our high is going to reach up to about 85, so it's still going up a little bit, I would say. And tonight, we've got a 30% chance of showers and thunderstorms, mainly before 9 p.m. A partly cloudy night with our low of around 70. We'll have a northwesterly breeze of about 5 miles per hour tonight, so there will be some air movement that should help out a little bit. And tomorrow, for your Thursday, mostly sunny skies with a high near 86. A north-northwesterly wind of about 5 to 10 miles per hour. Right now, Daytona, you're looking at 82 degrees. Deltona, you're at 84. Sanford, you're at 90. And Orlando, you are at 87 degrees. It's 3:15. Here's Jacqueline Carr and Jehovah Jireh. 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
1: The choir is in the choir stand, and we praise in the low. Hey!

0: In the choir stand. Where is that? In the choir stand. Where it at?
1: In the choir stand. Where
0: is
1: that?
0: Hey!
1: In the choir stand.
0: Eddie, I want to go back to that. Gotta keep watching.
1: In the choir stand. Where is that?
0: Do that break.

0: 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Yes, it is. Anybody still singing the choir? Where you at, choir members?
1: All right, God, Mr. Johnson, there you go. There's your song, buddy. Every time I play it, I think about you. G4E's 106.3 Orlando, 93.3 Sanford. How you doing? I'm D-Box 323. 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

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G-Praise, Central Florida's only 24-hour gospel music station. How you doing? I'm B-Box. Good afternoon. It's 3:28. Riding home with you. Thanks for the ride. I appreciate the lift. Hey, let's take a look at the roadways, see if we can't get you home safely. Let's see here. We've got some cleanup activity going on northbound State Road 417 past Boggy Creek Road. That right shoulder there is blocked because of that crash, but they are working on getting it cleared for you, so just be a little patient. Take your time. No need to be in a hurry. I-4 eastbound and I-4 westbound, your Florida Turnpike main line northbound. You got a little cleanup going on there. Disabled vehicle northbound Florida's Turnpike past State Road 528. That right lane is blocked because of the vehicle, so watch yourself. And northbound State Road 417, getting some cleanup activity there started as well. Past Boggy Creek Road, the right shoulder is blocked. All these things just occurred. And eastbound I-4, approaching Florida's Turnpike, that right shoulder is blocked. There was a crash there, but they're working on getting that cleared for you, too. Little congestion, I-4 eastbound and I-4 westbound. Your Florida Turnpike on the eastbound side of I-4, Osceola Parkway over to Sand Lake Road. Well, that's going to take you about 28 minutes. And if you're on the westbound side of I-4 at State Road 528, headed over to State Road 535, that's going to take you about 13 minutes. Your Sunrail trains, however, they are currently running on schedule. That is a quick look at our G traffic. G-Cast, oh boy, a 50% chance of showers still exists here in Old Town. Yeah, showers and thunderstorms under partly sunny skies. Right now, the high is going to make it up to about 85 today, they say. Tonight, we've got a 30% chance of showers and thunderstorms, mainly before 9 p.m. Partly cloudy skies, a low of around 70. North-northeasterly breeze of about 5 miles per hour, so there will be some air movement that should make it bearable. And tomorrow for your Thursday, mostly sunny with a high near 86. North-northwesterly breeze of about 5, maybe 10 miles per hour. Right now, though, in Daytona Beach, you're at 82. In Deltona, you are at 85. It's 90 in Sanford and 87 here in Orlando with music from Jonathan McReynolds and Your World on Central Florida's gospel music station, G-Praise.

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I don't know why people are surprised by that. The Bible says He'll never leave or forsake you, so why are you surprised? Hey, let's take a look at some G good news for you. Comes from, watch, I missed this word up, Ecclesiastes 5:19. The scripture says to enjoy your work and accept your lot in life. This is indeed a gift from God.

0: Yes, that's music from J.J. Harrison and Youthful Praise. You're mighty. Hey, it's 3:43. How you doing? I'm B-Box. Good afternoon. Taking another look at RG traffic. Getting you home safely. Got a little police activity to tell you about. Eastbound State Road 408 on the off-ramp to Goldenrod Road. That off-ramp right lane is blocked, so use caution if you're in the area. And a little cleanup activity underway. Eastbound I-4 approaching Florida's Turnpike. The right shoulder is blocked there. And I-4 eastbound, I-4 westbound, your Florida Turnpike, the northbound side and the southbound side, as well as your East-West Expressway. You're dealing with a little congestion. On the eastbound side of I-4, there's a 28-minute ride from Osceola Parkway over to Sand Lake Road. And on the westbound side of I-4, State Road 528 to State Road 535, that is a 13-minute ride for you. Your Sunrail trains, however, they're currently still running on schedule. That's a quick look at our G traffic. Let's see what's happening with that G-Cast. Well, with this afternoon, we still got about a 50% chance of showers and thunderstorms. The high got up to about 85 today. And tonight, we've got a 30% chance of showers and thunderstorms, mainly before 9 p.m. Then we'll be under partly cloudy skies with a low of around 70. North-northeasterly breeze of about 5 miles per hour. Now tomorrow for your Thursday, mostly sunny. We'll have a high near 86. North-northwest wind blowing at about 5, maybe 10 miles per hour. Right now, it is 82 degrees in Daytona, 88 in Deltona, 90 in Sanford, and 87 here in Orlando. And I've got music from Kenny Lewis and One Voice on the G.
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0: Yeah, don't you just love it when people tell you, man, you can't do that, you can't do that. Then you get on your knees and you talk to your father above, and all of a sudden things start happening. Isn't that something? Hey, we're celebrating birthdays. 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I'm D-Box, going to go over here and take a look at our roadways and see if we can't get you down the road and get you home safely to the fam. Thanks for the ride, by the way. We got a little police activity going on eastbound State Road 408 on the off-ramp to Goldenrod Road. That off-ramp right lane is blocked there because of that. So just be patient, take your time. And a little cleanup activity with that police activity. I guess they're getting ready to make a move here real soon on the westbound side. State Road 408 at Pine Hills Road. That right shoulder is blocked there, so watch yourself in the area. And more cleanup activity happening eastbound I-4 approaching Florida's Turnpike. The right shoulder is blocked. There was a crash in the area. I-4 eastbound and I-4 westbound, your express lanes westbound, your I-95, the Florida Turnpike, and some other toll roads, you're dealing with some of that congestion as well. On the westbound side of I-4, State Road 528 over to State Road 535, well, it's going to take you about 13 minutes to make that ride. And if you're on the eastbound side of I-4, Osceola Parkway over to Sand Lake Road, oh, that's a 28-minute ride. Your Sunrail trains, however, they're currently running on schedule. That's a quick look at our G-Traffic. G-Cast, we've got a 50% chance still for showers and thunderstorms. The high got up as high as 85 today under partly sunny skies. And tonight, we've got a 30% chance of showers and thunderstorms, mainly before 9 p.m. It's going to be a partly cloudy night with a low of around 70. We'll have a north-northeasterly breeze of about 5 miles per hour tonight. And for tomorrow, your Thursday, mostly sunny with a high near 86. North-northwesterly breeze of 5, maybe even 10 miles per hour tonight. It's 80 right now in Daytona Beach, 88 in Deltona, 86 in Sanford, and 77 right here in Orlando.
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0: G Breeze, 106.3 Orlando, 93.3 Sanford. It's 4:14. How you doing? I'm B-Box. Come on, let's continue our ride home. Let me look at the roads for you. We've got that police activity still going on. Eastbound State Road 408 on the off-ramp to Goldenrod Road. The off-ramp right lane there is blocked. And we've got a crash southbound I-95 approaching Panetta Causeway. The left lane there is blocked because of that. Little congestion to tell you about I-4 eastbound, I-4 westbound, your express lanes westbound, your I-95, the turnpike, and the east-west expressway as well. Got a little bit of congestion going on the westbound side of I-4, State Road 528 over to State Road 535. Well, that's a 13-minute ride for you. And it's going to take about 5 minutes on the turnpike mainline southbound Osceola Parkway to past Osceola Parkway, mile marker 247. That's about a 5 minute ride. The SunRail trains, however, they're currently running right on schedule. That's a quick look at our G traffic. Hey, your G cast. Ooh, boys. How's it feel outside right now? We still got a little chance of some showers and thunderstorms coming our way. The high got up to about 85, near 85 today. Well, tonight it's going to be a 30% chance of showers and thunderstorms, mainly before 9 p.m. tonight. Then we'll be in the partly cloudy skies with a low of around 70. A northeasterly breeze of about 5 miles per hour tonight. Tomorrow for your Thursday, though, mostly sunny skies with a high near 86. North-northwesterly wind of 5 to 10 miles per hour tomorrow. It's 80 in Daytona Beach right now, 88 in Deltona, 86 in Sanford, and 77 here in Orlando with music from Maverick City with Kirk Franklin and Kingdom. 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
2: My heart is always longed for something more. 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

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William McDowell and Trinity Anderson. Spirit Breakout, and it's on your G-Praise. 424. Good afternoon. How you doing? I'm V-Bucks. Glad to be with you. Thanks for the ride.

0: So glad you woke me up this morning, aren't you? Oh, it's a beautiful day so far. Chief Ray's 106.3 Orlando, 93.3 Sanford, and 97.7 Daytona Beach. I appreciate you giving me a ride home. Let me take a look at the roadways for you. Make sure we get there safely, okay? Hey, we've got a crash westbound US 92. If you're going that way, North Lake Parker Avenue. Oh, man, that's in my hometown, Lakeland. The two right lanes are blocked there. Hey, Rusty, look out, man. I know you like to ride over that way. And in Osceola County, you've got a crash westbound US 192 at Yates Road. The left lane there is blocked because of that crash. And there's a little police activity eastbound State Road 408 on the off-ramp to Goldenrod Road. That off-ramp right lane is blocked. Be careful of the police over there, all right? Slow it down a little bit anyway. There's no need to be in a hurry. Take your time. And we've got some cleanup activity getting started. Southbound I-95 approaching Panetta Causeway. That right shoulder is blocked there because of a crash. And I-4 eastbound and I-4 westbound. Your express lanes westbound. Your I-95, the turnpikes and other toll roads. You got a little congestion going on the westbound side of I-4. State Road 528 to State Road 535. That's going to take you about 13 minutes to make that ride. And on the eastbound side of I-4, Osceola Parkway to Sand Lake Road is a 28-minute ride. Your Sunrail trains, however, they're currently running right on schedule. That's a quick look at our G traffic. AGG Cast. Well, tonight we've got a 30% chance of showers and thunderstorms, mainly before 9 p.m. It's going to be a partly cloudy night with a low of around 70. We'll have a north-northeasterly breeze of about 5 miles per hour, so we will have some air movement. That might make it bearable. And tomorrow for your Thursday, mostly sunny with a high near 86. North-northeast-westerly breeze, rather, at about 5 to 10 miles per hour. Right now, 80 in Daytona Beach, 85 in Deltona, 86 in Sanford, and 77 here in Orlando with Renee Spearman featuring Hezekiah Walker. And I love him on your Jeep Raise.
1: We get ready to have some church in here right now. Here we go. Come on, Renee.

Central Florida's Gospel Music Station, G-Praise, 4063 Orlando, 93.3 Sanford, and then 97.7 Daytona Beach. It's 445. How you doing? I'm D-Box. Make that 446. Thanks for the ride home. Let me help see if I can't help you get home safely. Westbound US 192 at Yates Road. The left lane there is blocked. The alternate to use is Osceola Parkway to get around that crash. And we've got a little police activity on State Road 4408 on the off-ramp to Goldenrod Road. The off-ramp right lane is blocked there, so be careful. There is police activity in the area, so watch yourself. And I-4 eastbound, I-4 west,

Express Lanes westbound. Your I-95, the Turnpike, and other toll roads, you got a little congestion going on the eastbound side of I-4. Osceola Parkway over to Sand Lake Road, well, that's a 28-minute ride for you. And on the westbound side of I-4, State Road 528 to State Road 535, that's going to take you about 13 minutes. SunRail, however, is currently still running on schedule. That's a quick look at our G-Traffic. G-Gaz, we've got a 30% chance of showers and thunderstorms mainly before 9 p.m. tonight. It's going to be partly cloudy skies with a low of around 70. We'll have a north-northeasterly breeze of about maybe 5 miles per hour. And tomorrow, for your Thursday, mostly sunny skies with a high near 86. We'll have a north-northwesterly wind of about 5, maybe even 10 miles per hour tomorrow. It's 80 in Daytona Beach right now, 81 in Deltona, 83 in Sanford, and 77 here in Orlando with Nia Allen and Sunshine, 447. G-Praise, nice riding with you. How was work today? Pretty good. It's over.

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How you doing? I'm B-Box. It's about 4:50. How about a little bit of good news for you? I've got some G-good news. Comes from Ecclesiastes 5:19. And the scripture tells us to enjoy your work and accept your lot in life is indeed a gift from God.

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Hey, good afternoon. How you doing? I'm B-Box. Welcome to another afternoon of praise and inspiring gospel music on your G1063 Orlando, 93.3 Sanford, and 97.7 Daytona Beach, and at 101.9 HD3 all over Central Florida. Here's Jennifer Hudson and I Run on the G.

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Song says it's good to be alive, but it's best to live. 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

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How you doing? It's 519. I'm V-Box. Gonna take another look at our G-Traffic, see if we can't get you home safely. Let's see, Seminole County, we've got a disabled vehicle northbound US 1792 at Spartan Drive. The left lane there is blocked because of that. And a little cleanup activity happening eastbound I-4 past State Road 535. The left shoulder is blocked there, so watch yourself, be careful. At I-4 eastbound, as well as I-4 westbound, your express lanes westbound, the Florida Turnpike, your east-west expressway, and other toll roads, you're dealing with some of that daily congestion. On the westbound side of I-4, it's a 13-minute ride from State Road 528 to State Road 535. And on the eastbound side of I-4, it's a 40-minute ride approaching County Road 46A over to DeBary, Deltona. So be careful. And a couple cleanup areas just popped up here. Let's see, southbound I-95 past State Road 406, Titusville, mile marker 219. That left shoulder is blocked, but they're working on clearing for you, so just be a little patient. And your Sunrail trains, however, they're currently running still right on schedule. That's a look at our G-Traffic. G-Cast, we've got a 30% chance of showers and thunderstorms, mainly before 9 p.m. tonight. It's going to be a partly cloudy night with a low of around 70. We'll have a north-northeasterly breeze of about maybe 5 miles per hour tonight. And tomorrow for your Thursday, mostly sunny with a high near 86. It's 82 in Daytona right now. 80 in Deltona, 84 in Sanford, and 83 here in Orlando. Fresh start worship. 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
2: Man, I wish you'd leave the sopranos alone. That's not good. Gee, praise. Hey, thanks for the ride home. Oh.

24-hour gospel music station. How you doing? I'm B-Box with another look at RNG traffic. Still trying to get you home there. Appreciate you riding along with me. Let's see, I-4 eastbound and I-4 westbound, your express lanes westbound, the Florida Turnpike southbound, and the East-West Expressway westbound. You're all dealing with some of that congestion on the westbound side of I-4, State Road 528 to State Road 535. That's a 13-minute ride still. And on the Florida Turnpike main line southbound, it's going to take you about 5 minutes from Osceola Parkway to past Osceola Parkway, mile marker 247. The SunRail trains, however, they are currently still running on schedule. That is a quick look at our G-Traffic. G-Cast, we've got a 30% chance of showers and thunderstorms mainly before 9 p.m. tonight. We're going to be in a partly cloudy skies tonight with a low of around 70. And tomorrow for your Thursday, mostly sunny with a high near 86. Right now, 79 in Daytona, 74 in Deltona, 83 in Sanford, and 83 here in Orlando. 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

0: That is so nice to know that he is constant. There's no changes. Maverick City Music. How you doing? I'm V-Box. It's 5:47. Gonna take a look at some G-Good News. Yeah, I got some more news for you. G-Good News. Ecclesiastes 5:19. The scripture teaches us to enjoy your work and to accept your lot in life. This is indeed a gift from God.
1: God has come to restore souls. My sister Leandria is going to help me with this one. Share your story.
2: Deliver me, 'cause all I seem to do is hurt me.
1: Sometimes we are our worst enemy.
2: Hurt me, yeah.
1: God, rescue us from ourselves.

It is so. Amen. Now when we pray, we want to end that with a declaration, a decree. So I'm speaking for all of you listening, starting here, starting now. The things that hurt you in the past won't control your future. Starting now, this is a new day. This is your exodus. You are officially

Yes, thank you so much, Donald Lawrence and Tri-City Singers. How you doing? I'm B-Box. Good evening. I'm going to take another look at RG traffic. We're going to call it evening. It's by 52. Got to take a first look at RG traffic. We got a little crash to tell you about. Westbound I-4 past US 92, Daytona. The on-ramp, mile marker 128. The two left lanes there are blocked, so be careful. Slow it down a little bit, okay? Look out for each other. Stop being in such a hurry. I-4 eastbound and I-4 westbound. Your express lanes westbound. Your Florida Turnpike, the East-West Expressway, and other toll roads. You're dealing with some of that daily congestion. On the eastbound side of I-4, Osceola Parkway over to Sand Lake Road. That's going to take you about 28 minutes. And on the westbound side of I-4, it's a 13-minute ride still from State Road 528 to State Road 535. Your Sunrail trains, though, they're still running on schedule. That's a quick look at our G traffic. GCAS, we've got a 30% chance of showers and thunderstorms, mainly before 9 p.m. tonight. It's going to be a partly cloudy night with a low of around 70. Tomorrow for your Thursday, mostly sunny with a high near 86. Right now, 79 in Daytona Beach, 74 in Deltona, 83 in Sanford, and a matching 83 here in Orlando. Dorinda Clark Cole, Great and Mighty, is on your G-Praise Central Florida's Gospel Music Station.

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like my grandmother used to say, I'm just going to put it in God's hands. And she said, when you put it in his hands, put it in his hands for real. How you doing? I'm B-Box 620. Thanks for letting me ride with you. I appreciate the ride home. I'm going to take a look at the traffic so I can help you get through this, all right? On the eastbound side of I-4, we do have a crash. Past State Road 528, the traffic is backed up too. Past Osceola Parkway, that right lane there is blocked. There is a 42-minute delay. So watch yourself going through that area. If you can avoid that area, it'd probably be better. Let's see, I-4 eastbound and I-4 westbound, your express lanes westbound, the Florida Turnpike and other toll roads, you're dealing with some of that congestion. On the eastbound side of I-4, approaching County Road 46A to the St. Johns River Bridge, that's going to take you about 25 minutes. And also on the eastbound side of I-4, Osceola Parkway over to Sand Lake Road, that is a 28-minute ride for you. And your Sunrail trains, yeah, you guessed it. They're rolling right on schedule. That is a quick look at our G-Traffic. Your G-Cast, well, we got that 30% chance of showers and thunderstorms mainly before 9 p.m. tonight. It's going to be a partly cloudy night with a low of around 70. And tomorrow for your Thursday, mostly sunny with a high near 86. We'll have a northwesterly breeze of about maybe 10 miles per hour tomorrow, so that will give some movement to the air, so that might make it feel a little bit better. But right now, in Daytona Beach, it's 74. In Deltona, it's 74. In Sanford, it's 79. And the warmth, the hot spot, Orlando, at 83 degrees. Here's Pastor Mike Jr. And I got it on the G.

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Blessings, blessings on blessings. Isn't that a beautiful sound? Blessings on blessings. I love it. G-Praise, 106.3 Orlando, 93.3 Sanford, and 97.7 Daytona Beach at 634. Smick that 635. How you doing? I'm V-Bucks. With another look at our G-Traffic. Let's see here. We've got one crash to tell you about. Northbound I-95 past State Road 421, Port Orange. That left lane there is blocked. There was a crash, so watch yourself. Be careful. Okay, be careful. Slow it down. And we've got a couple cleanup areas there to tell you about on the eastbound side of I-4 past State Road 528. Traffic is backed up to Osceola Parkway. The right shoulder is blocked. There's a 21-minute delay. And also on eastbound I-4 approaching US 92, Daytona mile marker 126. The left shoulder there is blocked, and that's because of a crash as well. But they are working on getting it clear for you, so just be a little patient, okay? I-4 eastbound and I-4 westbound, you're at Florida Turnpike, the east-west expressway westbound. You're dealing with a little congestion on State Road 408, that's the east-west expressway westbound. Crystal Lake Drive over to I-4 is a 5-minute ride. And on the westbound side of I-4, Sand Lake Road over to State Road 535, that's going to take you about 21 minutes. The SunRail trains, however, they're currently still running right on schedule. That's a quick look at our G-Traffic. G-Cast, we've got that 30% chance of showers and thunderstorms before 9 p.m. tonight. Then it's going to be a partly cloudy night. Well, it's going to be partly cloudy pretty much all night, with a low of around 70. And tomorrow for your Thursday, it's going to be mostly sunny. Isn't that something? With a high near 86. Right now, 74 in Daytona Beach, 74 in Deltona, 79 in Sanford, and 83 here in Orlando with the dough. 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

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Anyhow. 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Help us put the music together just for you, okay? Right now, though, I've got some more good news for you. It comes from some G-good news. Some G-good news for you. Ecclesiastes 5:19. The scripture teaches us to enjoy your work and accept your lot in life. This is indeed a gift from God.

0: 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Your G. It's 7 o'clock. How you doing? I'm V-Box. Gotta take another look at our G-Traffic, see if we can't get you down the roadway here. By the way, thanks for letting me ride along with you. How you feeling? You feeling pretty good? Okay, keep you on the roadways now. Well, let's see. They got a little cleanup going on. If you're northbound I-95, past State Road 421 Port Orange, take your time. The left shoulder is blocked there, okay, so be careful. And a little congestion left on the eastbound side of I-4 and I-4 westbound as well. Got a little congestion left. Osceola Parkway over to Sand Lake Road is a 28-minute ride. And it's going to take you about 21 minutes from Sand Lake Road to State Road 535 on the westbound side of I-4. Sunrail trains, however, they're currently running right on schedule. That's a quick look at our G-Traffic. UGCast, 30% chance of showers and thunderstorms, mainly before 9 p.m. I was talking to my brother Rusty over in Lakeland. He said it was raining over there already, just a little drizzle. Partly cloudy skies with a low of around 70 for tonight. Tomorrow for your Thursday, mostly sunny with a high near 86. Right now it is 74 degrees in Daytona Beach, 75 in Deltona, 78 in Sanford, and 84, here in Orlando.
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I'm B-Box, and I love this one. 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

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Hey, Apopka Memorial Day Service. The city of Apopka will be hosting a Memorial Day service honoring the brave soldiers who gave their lives serving our country. The community members and the families are invited to attend this meaningful ceremony to reflect, pay tribute, and remember the sacrifices made by our nation's fallen heroes. That's May 25th, 11 a.m. to 12 p.m. It's a free event in Apopka. You can get all the details at Apopka City website, okay? All right, let's go over here and take a look at our roadways. Make sure I get you home. After all, you did give me a ride, so let's see what's up. We've got a little crash to tell you about, but they are working on cleaning that up for you. Northbound I-95 past State Road 421, Port Orange. The left shoulder is still blocked there, but they are working on clearing it, so just be patient. And I-4 eastbound and I-4 westbound, you got a little congestion left. On the eastbound side of I-4, State Road 535 to past State Road 535, it's going to take you about 3 minutes to get through that little area. And on the westbound side of I-4, Sand Lake Road to State Road 535, that's going to be a 15-minute ride. Your express lanes, both eastbound and westbound, you are delayed and incident-free from the Longwood entrance to the Sand Lake Road exit. So enjoy your ride. Just be cautious, all right? Look out for each other. Slow it down. Don't be in a hurry, okay? And SunRail, yeah, you guessed it, they're running right on schedule. That's a quick look at our G-Traffic. GCast, we got a 30% chance of showers and thunderstorms, mainly before 9 p.m. tonight. It's going to be a partly cloudy night with a low of around 70. And tomorrow for your Thursday, mostly sunny with a high near 86. It's 74 in Daytona Beach right now, 74 in Deltona, 78 in Sanford, and 84 still here in Orlando. Got music from Jay Most. All right, okay. 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

That is some good news to know. You deserve to win. Don't give up, whatever you do. Speaking of good news, I got some G good news. Can't get out of here without letting you know this. Ecclesiastes 5:19. The scripture has taught us to enjoy your work and accept your lot in life is indeed a gift from God. Here's music from Kalante Gavin on the G. Hold Me Close.

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2: 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All right. I'm gonna try it like this.

0: Choir Room is in the building. I wonder if Mr. Johnson went in there singing on that one. You know he's a tenor. Hey, G-Praise, Central Florida's only 24-hour gospel music station. How you doing? I'm B-Box. Well, let's see. Let's take our last look at our G-Traffic for the evening. Make sure we can get home. Oh, by the way, thanks a lot. I appreciate riding with you. It has been a whole lot of fun. Let's see. The Florida Turnpike main line northbound got a little construction going on. The Florida Turnpike pass US 192 at mile marker 246. That right lane there is blocked because of that construction. So be cautious as you go through. And I-4 eastbound and I-4 westbound still dealing with just a little bit of congestion. On the eastbound side, State Road 535 to pass State Road 535. That's a 3-minute ride. That's not too bad, huh? And on the westbound side, Sand Lake Road to State Road 535. That's going to take you about 15 minutes. Both your express lanes on I-4 east-west, eastbound and westbound, you are delayed and incident-free. And that is how it's looking on our roadways. That's a look at our G-Traffic. Oh, yes, by the way, Sunrail is currently still running on schedule. Your G-Cast, well, we got that 30% chance of showers and thunderstorms before 9 p.m. tonight. It's going to be a partly cloudy night with a low of around 70. We'll have a north-northeasterly breeze of about 5 miles per hour tonight. That's pretty good. And tomorrow, for your Thursday, mostly sunny with a high near 86, we'll have a north-northwesterly breeze of 5, maybe even 10 miles per hour tomorrow. That should keep the air moving, making it halfway pleasant at least. Daytona Beach, right now, you're at 74. Deltona, you're at 76. Sanford, you're at 78. And Orlando, you are still the hottest place around. You're at 84, believe that or not, right? Hey, well, look, that's it for me. My time is done for the evening. So put a smile on your face and keep it there. And please remember, in order to show love to others, you must first learn to show love to yourself. We've got more of God's words through the sounds of beautiful gospel music coming your way. And to keep you company, yeah, we're going to fill your speakers with some amazing grace. Have a blessed night. Sleep in peace, knowing that God has you in His arms.
1: 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G Praise.
2: Whatever your need is, God told me to tell you, it's already